0: alternative music and classic rock.
1: A weekend full of music.
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